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4: 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I'm Paul Rudd, and this is the Warm Global Dance Top 20 by Warm, the World Airplay Radio Monitor. 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There's plenty happening this week, so if you're ready, let's go. Okay, before we start the new countdown, let's take a quick look back at the top 10 from last week. At 10, Clooney, Prospera and Christian Henry, Good Girl. At 9, Josh Baker and Poppy Bascom, My Place. At 8, Fisher and Florence Arman, What a Life. At 7, Peggy Goo and Aria Star, Woman. At 6, Mal P with Just a Little Bit More. At 5, Silver Bumper, On Tonight. 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At 2, Another and 54 Ultra, Talk to You. And last week's number 1, Swedish House Mafia and Likely Lee with Happiness is So Sad.
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0: Vibe Warm, the World Airplay Radio Monitor, tracking the biggest dance records across global radio. I've been Paul Rudd, and I'll see you again next week for another countdown of the biggest dance records on the planet.
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0: What's good, Chasers? It's your boy, Cody Chase, and this is episode 188. We are back into some techno this week, and it goes hard. We'll hear brand new heat from Mosier, Victor Ruiz, Yellowheads, Rich Coot, and Chez. It's peak time filth, start to finish. Let's get into it. Welcome to The Chase.
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0: What's good, Chasers? It's your boy, Cody Chase, and this is episode 187. We are going off script this week. No techno on this one. I'm switching it up. Tonight, I'll be playing minimal, garage, and bassline for the full hour. On this episode of The Chase, we'll hear brand new heat from DJ Dove, Claudie, AC Slater, MPH, and Gorgon City flipping a Basement Jacks classic. UK Pressure, Filthy Low End, all live and all on the fly. Let's get into it. Welcome to The Chase.
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The people, them a beg me super DJ for more. 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